0: bakadde kano kasaala.
1: Morning offering. In the name of the Father, and of the Son, and of the Holy Spirit. Amen. O Jesus, through the Immaculate Heart of Mary, I offer you my prayers, works, joys, and sufferings of this day, in union with the holy sacrifice of Mass throughout the world. I offer them for all the intentions of your Sacred Heart, the salvation of souls, the reparation of sin, and the reunion of all Christians. I offer them for the intentions of our bishops and of all apostles of prayer, and in particular for those recommended by our Holy Father this month. Amen.
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1: Amina. 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
2: Amina. Good morning to you all, dear listeners of Radio Sapientia. My name is Reverend Father Pius Cafero. I'm a missionary priest belonging to the Missionaries of Jesus, the Divine Master. I work in Moni University as a chaplain. I welcome you this morning to the sharing of the Word of God.
3: I'm Ivan Charles Wangaba Kurumpaji, in Central Kisembe, Roba Catholic Parish. A reading from the first letter of St. Paul to the Corinthians, chapter 1, verse 1 to 9. Paul, called to be an apostle of Christ by the will of God, and Sosthenes, our brother, to the church of God that is in Corinth, you who have been sanctified in Christ Jesus, called to be holy, with all those everywhere call upon the name of our Lord Jesus Christ, their Lord and ours. Grace to you and peace from God our Father and the Lord Jesus Christ. I give thanks to my God always on your account for the grace of God bestowed on you in Christ Jesus, that in him you were enriched in every way, with all discourse and all knowledge, as the testimony Christ was confirmed among you, so that you are not lacking in any spiritual gifts as you wait for the revelation of our Lord Jesus Christ. He will keep you firm to the end, irreproachable on the day of our Lord Jesus Christ. God is faithful, and by him we are called to fellowship with his Son, Jesus Christ, our Lord, the Word of God. Responsorial Psalm, taken from Psalms 145. Response. Your friends by make known, O Lord, the glorious splendor of your kingdom. Let your work give you thanks, O Lord, and let your faithful ones bless you. Let them discourse of the glory of your kingdom and speak of your might. Your friends make known, O Lord, the glorious splendor of your kingdom. Making known to men your might and the glorious splendor of your kingdom. Your kingdom is a kingdom from all ages, and your dominion endures through all ages. Your friends make known, O Lord, the glorious splendor of your kingdom. The Lord is just in all his ways and holy in all his works. The Lord is near to all who call upon him, and in truth.

0: The Lord be with you.
1: And with your spirit.
0: A reading from the Holy Gospel according to Matthew.
1: Glory to you, O Lord.
0: At that time, Jesus said to his disciples, "Watch, for you do not know on what day your Lord is coming. But know this, that if the householder had known in what part of the night the thief was coming, he would have watched and would not have left his house be broken into. Therefore, you also must be ready. For the Son of Man is coming at an hour you do not expect. Who then is the faithful and wise servant, whom his master has set over his household to give them their food at the proper time? Blessed is that servant whom his master, when he comes, will find so doing. Truly I say to you, he will set him over all his possessions. But if that wicked servant says to himself, 'My master is delayed,' and begins to beat his fellow servants and eats and drinks with the drunkards, then the master of that servant will come on a day when he does not expect him, and at an hour he does not know, and will punish him and put him with the hypocrites.

brings together the message of our two readings today, that God is faithful, therefore we must be faithful. St. Paul tells the Corinthians, God is faithfulness. This is the foundation of our Christian hope. Monica experienced this faithfulness of God in a very concrete way. She prayed and wept for years for her son Augustine. And this Augustine we are talking about is also a saint, is one of the church fathers. We are going to celebrate the day of St. Augustine in a few days from now. His conversion did not happen immediately, but she refused, St. Monica refused to give up on God, asking for the conversion of her son. This is where the gospel speaks directly to us, dear brothers and sisters. Jesus tells us to stay awake because we do not know the day when our master is coming. Christian vigilance is not simply waiting for the end of the world. It means being faithful to God in the responsibilities of today, in the responsibilities we are entrusted with at our places of work, in our homes, now children, they are in holidays. The responsibilities that have been given to you, being faithful in executing them. For example, a mother who continues praying for a child who has gone away from the faith is staying awake. A husband and a wife who choose forgiveness instead of revenge are staying awake. A young person in Uganda who refuses dishonest money, who fights corruption even when others are prospering through corruption, is staying awake. A student who studies honesty instead of cheating is staying awake. A Christian who continues attending Mass and praying despite the pressures of daily life and worldly allurements is staying awake. The servant in the gospel we have heard is blessed not because he performed something extraordinary, but because the master found him faithfully doing his duty. Will the master find you faithfully doing your duty? This is the real message of Saint Monica the Saint we are celebrating today. Dear brothers and sisters, holiness is often hidden in ordinary faithfulness. Saint Monica did not preach great sermons. She is not among the doctors of the church. She is not among the preachers of the church. She never held any important office in the church. She prayed. She loved her family. She endured the sufferings she went through, but she trusted God. Through that faithful witness, God worked a great transformation in the life of her son, Saint Augustine. Therefore, the question for us today, dear brothers and sisters, we should ask ourselves, have we done something to show that we are faithful to God, to show that we are faithful servants? Some of us are waiting for a child to change, for a marriage to improve, for our employment to be promoted, for healing. We are searching miracles from each and every corner, for a difficult moment to change, for a difficult situation to change. But Saint Monica tells us, amidst all of those, when marriage is not improving, when the children are not converting, when there is no employment, when there is no healing, when the situations are too difficult, we should not lose hope, but we should continue doing what is right. We should learn. We take an example of the Uganda martyrs. They never lost hope. They were firm in faith. And it is that faith that God continued to renew them to the extent that even they witnessed him. May Saint Monica intercede for us, intercede for our families, intercede for our marriages, intercede for the young people, for the students, for workers, and all of those struggling in faith. That Christ may find us faithful whenever he will come, because the second coming of

0: Christ. It is a reality. It is not in oblivion. He will come, and he will come in glory to judge the living and the dead. Blessed is the servant he will find worthy, and the servant he will find when he is on his duty. The Lord be with you.
1: And with your spirit.

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1: 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It is a call to the government to invest in the people of Bunyoro and Uganda at large so that we can have the Bunyoro Public University. We need it as early as yesterday to catch up the priorities of people, to have at least our education sector empowered, agriculture and other avenues. So we need a university as Bunyoro. When it comes to Bunyoro, we don't care about parties. We are one to request for the Bunyoro agenda.
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5: 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What kind of Jesus do you receive in Holy Communion?
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3: Thank you for listening to Radio Sapientia. My name is Sunday Gloria Aboch with the news. Uganda has received an antibody treatment from the United States that could help prevent Ebola patients from developing severe disease and dying. The treatment, known as MBP134, was handed over to the Minister of Health as Uganda completed its 42-day Ebola-free countdown and was declared free of vaccine. Ebola cases. It serves to strengthen the country's preparedness against a possible resurgence of the virus. The U.S. mission in Uganda has said that MBP134, developed by MAP Biopharmaceutical under a contract with the Biomedical Advanced Research and Development Authority, can recognize and neutralize Ebola virus more quickly than the body's natural immune response. The treatment has shown effectiveness against several Ebola species in preclinical studies, including the Bundibugyo species, which caused Uganda's recent outbreak. Although the antibody is still under research and is not an approved routine treatment, the United States said it is being made available for compassionate use, allowing doctors to administer it to patients where appropriate while clinical research continues. The donation comes as Uganda faces a continuing threat from an Ebola outbreak in neighboring DRC, where the Bundibugyo species is circulating. U.S. Judge said the treatment was intended to ensure Uganda can respond quickly if the virus crosses the border again. Presidential Advisory Committee on Exports and Industrial Development, PACEID Chairperson Odrek Rabogo has rejected claims that the government body is an illegal organization. Rabogo, also one of the sons-in-law to the president, said Museveni told him he had not ordered its dissolution. Rabogo made the remarks in a statement posted on his X account this morning following the reported arrest of Matthew Bagonza, the head of the PACEID Secretariat. The arrest followed statements attributed to Chief of Defense Forces General Muhoozi Kainerugaba declaring PACEID an illegal organization and threatened the arrest of its members. Rabogo said President Museveni established the organization in March 2022 with a mandate to support Uganda's export-led economic transformation. Rabogo said the committee was later placed under the office of the president and has continued to work on issues including access to regional and international markets, standards, infrastructure, and financing. On the existing issue, Rabogo said he sought clarification from President Museveni after Bagonza was arrested and was told that the president was not aware of the arrest. Rabogo said Museveni also told him he had not issued an order ending PACEID's operations. Prosecution of prison warder Moses Anguyo for the alleged murder of four people in Kiboga district is set to begin today before the High Court sitting at Kiboga. Anguyo is accused of killing four people, including a prison wardress, during a shooting incident in Kiboga Town Council on February 23rd of 2026. According to the Office of the Director of Public Prosecutions, Anguyo allegedly acted with malice aforethought and unlawfully caused the death of ASP Catherine Hope, a P O one Akishuri Bright Ayebade Sara and Niwagaba Salson at different locations in Kiboga. The alleged killings occurred around the district health officer's office, Kiboga Hospital Road, and the Kiboga Government Prison Yard. In the same case, Anguya faces a charge of aggravated robbery over allegations that he robbed Katusime Grace of a pair of black jeans and Nabayiga Mary of an Arsenal jersey at Saza Shops in Kiboga Town Council. The prosecution alleges that he was armed with an SMG rifle registered under the Uganda police number during the alleged robbery. He is also charged with threatening violence for allegedly threatening to shoot or kill SP Niwagaba Ivan at Kiboga Government Prison. Three other accused persons, Anziku Peter, Elias Okwizi Dixon, and Amviko Helen, face charges of being accessories after the fact to a felony. The prosecution alleges that between February 23rd and March 2026, the three, who are relatives of Anguyo, jointly coordinated and assisted him to evade arrest and prosecution, thereby interfering with the course of justice in connection with the murder allegations. The leader of opposition in parliament, Joel Senyonyi, has re-echoed concerns over the delayed construction of the new parliamentary chambers nearly 6 years beyond the completion deadline. The project, which started in 2017, was initially expected to be completed by 2020. However, Senyonyi says several revised deadlines have since passed without the building being completed. Speaking after a tour of the construction site by the parliamentary commission, Senyonyi welcomed the move by the new speaker to assess the progress of the works firsthand. He says the visit should pave the way for answers on the prolonged delays and ensure that taxpayers get value for the money invested in the project. Senyonyi says the incomplete building is also putting pressure on Parliament's existing facilities, with legislators facing limited space and Parliament continuing to spend money on additional office accommodation.
0: There's a time a loan was first year in Parliament, you saw, in the last Parliament. Actually, it was not a loan. It was money, free money extended to ROCO, 263 billion shillings, and government was saying they were buying shares in ROCO. ROCO is one of those companies that have raised concerns about, among others, Inspire Africa Coffee, Atiak Sugar Factory, Day by Pharma, and so on. When we went to ROCO, together with members of the Shadow Cabinet, their offices in Kawempe, we were denied access because they know the issues of concern. So, of course, you know, there's not been much conclusiveness today. Something we want to follow up on. They've got to finish up that work, or something has got to happen, because a lot of money has been expended in that particular project, and we just don't understand why it does not get completed. So I'm glad that we have done the tour. It's the first step in exerting pressure so that we get value for money, so that that place gets to be completed.
3: The Parliamentary Committee on Physical Infrastructure is questioning the use of about 169,000 euros to prepare land for a railway refurbishment factory established by Spanish company Imatia. The committee, chaired by Honorable William Parker, is investigating the ownership and use of the facility as part of its final review of the Spanish loan secured to rehabilitate Uganda's railway network. The lawmakers are questioning why Uganda Railways Corporation paid about 169,000 euros to level the land, yet the approximately 1.8-acre site had been leased to Imatia for the railway rehabilitation project. The committee says it wants to establish whether the expenditure represented value for money and whether the factory should have reverted to Uganda Railways Corporation after the contractor completed its work. The lawmakers are also investigating missing concrete railway sleepers, with the contractor reportedly claiming that the materials were compensated for through other works, while the committee says it is reviewing the relevant documents before making a final determination. Meanwhile, the lawmakers are questioning plans to establish another similar factory under the Standard Gauge Railway project, arguing that government could potentially make use of the existing facility.
4: The managing director of URC has informed us that we leased this factory, this land, to Imathia, the company that was going to publish our railway. But to our surprise, the MD has informed us that we also spent 169,000 euros to level it for this contract. So these are circumstances we are going to look into and see whether there's value for money, whether we actually needed to level land for someone. We have leased land because this is just 1.8 acres, as we have been informed. Yes, it is true, URC needs money, and this is a game changer to decongest the roads. But we must first clean up even before we look for more money. All those we believe have been misusing even the little we have given, the little of the taxpayer, we must clean up before we go to the floor to request Parliament to give them more money.
3: The committee has rejected a proposal by Uganda Railways Corporation to lease locomotives and passenger coaches ahead of the 2027 Africa Cup of Nations. The lawmakers instead want the corporation to consider upgrading some of its existing 4-6 wagons, saying this could be more cost-effective than leasing equipment. The committee says its report on the railway investigations is complete and will be submitted to the Speaker of Parliament soon. Special Forces Command Alpha has won the 2026 Chief of Defence Forces Interforce competition, taking home a 50 million shillings prize after emerging top among 18 UPDF teams. The competition held at Kololo Independence Grounds on Wednesday, August 26th, was organised to promote excellence, unity, teamwork and military discipline across the Uganda People's Defence Forces. The 3 Infantry Division, based in Mororo District, finished as runners up and received 15 million shillings. The competition featured 18 teams in the initial stages, with 6 advancing to the grand finale after 3 stages involving preparation at their respective units, eliminations, and the final contest. Lieutenant General James Nachibas Lakara, the chief judge, announced SFC Alpha as the overall winner and later presented awards to units that excelled in specific drills. Today in history, on this day, 27th of August in 2008, Barack Obama received the presidential nomination at the Democratic National Convention, becoming the first black nominee of a major U.S. politics. And that ends the news. I am Sandia Gloria Abuoch.
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5: The managing director of URC has informed us that we spent released this factory, this land to Imathia, the company that was going to publish our railway. But to our surprise, the MD has informed us that we also spent 169,000 euros to level it for this contract. So these are circumstances we are going to look into and see whether there's value for money and whether we actually needed to level land for someone. We have leased land because this is just 1.8 acres as we have been informed. Yes, it is true, URC needs money and this is a game changer to decongest the road. But we must first clean up even before we look for more money. All those we believe have been misusing even the little we have given, the little of the taxpayer, we must clean up before we go to the floor to request parliament to give them more money.
4: Mungeri yemu hiraka chiko kagamanti alipota yako kukuno nyeleza kuno kwebako zeba kujituwa ala ewa omukubiza uru chikore gwangulukuru okulaba chichi chebazako.
5: We are at the final stages of concluding our investigations into the Spanish loan that we got from Spain to refurbish the railway. So today we are here to see the factory because we believe this factory should have reverted to the government of Uganda after the contract was done. But we have been informed otherwise, so this is something still under investigation. We asked them about the missing concrete sleepers. They are telling us there were minutes that compensated them somewhere else. So we are going to look at the minutes and do a final conclusion. We also wanted to see the way they operate this factory and see whether the government of Uganda cannot operate. Because we have seen a standard gauge railway having a budget to set up a similar factory like this one, yet we already have one. So these are all factors that we are still investigating and we hope to report back. The report is ready. This was just the final oversight and we shall hand over this report to the Right Honorable Speaker of Parliament tomorrow.
4: Ebyo nga tubitadde ku bbali ye ssentebe w'akakiiko akavunaanyizibwa ku kuwabula omukulembeze w'eggwanga ku by'amagezi n'enkulaakulana y'amakolero PACID Odrek Rwabwogo awakanyizza ebyogerwa nti ekitongole kino oba akakiiko kano tekaliiwo mu bumenyi bw'amateeka. 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
5: The president who appointed us, who gave us a mandate on 16th of March 2022 and renewed it by locating us in the president's office on 25th of May of the same year, is the only one who can say you are no longer in operation. I asked him yesterday, he said, I have not issued an order of that nature. PACID, go and work. Go do your work.
4: Ono era agambye nti yasabye M7 okumunnyonnyola oluvannyuma lw'abagonzi okukwatibwa n'ategeeza nti tamanyiiko ku nsonga eyo y'okukwatibwake era n'abagamba nti bo tabalinaako buzibu.
5: What is arrest? Any person is a candidate for arrest, whether it is false allegations or truth. What we want is follow the due court process. So my advice is let's stick to the constitution, even hard as it is. Our behavior needs to match what the law and the text says. And as leaders of institutions, or small or big, need to know that there is such a thing that binds us together, which if we violate blatantly, it hurts all of us. If there is indiscipline on the road, even the disciplined ones can't drive.
4: Ono mu ngeri yemu asabye ababagenda babungisa ebigambo nti ekitongole kino tekiriiwo mu mateeka n'abagamba nti banune kuvu.
5: So social media communications that say PACID is an illegal organization, it's not true. PACID was commissioned on 16th of March 2022 with very specific mandate on open market. We know what we do and we do it with all our heart. We put effort, we put emphasis, we put research, we put relationships. That mandate allows us to deal with markets, to stop blind trade, markets regional, international.
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0: In the name of the Father, and of the Son, and of the Holy Spirit.
1: Amen.
0: The grace of our Lord Jesus Christ, the love of God the Father, and the communion of the Holy Spirit be with you all.
1: And with your spirit.
0: Celebrating the memorial of Saint Monica, we thank God who is so faithful that he hears our prayers, the prayers of those who trust that there is a lot of potential of change in us. Monica, a woman, mother of tears, brought about the conversion of her son, Augustine. We also are called to be saints, as St. Paul will remind us. Not only prayers will bring us to that what we desire, but our own recognition of the need for God. So we begin with the recognition that we are in need of his mercy. I confess to the Almighty God, and to you, my brothers and sisters,
1: that I have greatly sinned in my thoughts and in my words,
0: in what I have done and in what I have failed to do, through my most grievous fault. Therefore I ask Blessed Mary, ever Virgin, all the angels and saints, and you, my brothers and sisters,
1: who pray for me to the Lord our God.
0: May the Almighty God have mercy on us, forgive us our sins, and lead us to everlasting life.
1: Amen.
0: Lord, have mercy.
1: Lord, have mercy.
0: Christ, have mercy.
1: Christ, have mercy.
0: Lord, have mercy.
1: Lord, have mercy.
0: Let us pray. A God who consoled the sorrowful and who mercifully accepted the motherly tears of Saint Monica for the conversion of her son Augustine, grant us through the intercession of them both that we may bitterly regret our sins and find the grace of your pardon. This is our prayer for our Lord Jesus Christ, your Son, who lives and reigns with you in the unity of the Holy Spirit, one God, forever and ever. Amen.
2: In every way, you were enriched in him. First reading, the beginning of the first letter of St. Paul to the Corinthians. Paul, called by the will of God to be an apostle of Christ Jesus and our brother Thothens, to the church of God which is at Corinth, to those satisfied in Christ Jesus, called to be saints, together with all those who in every place call on the name of our Lord Jesus Christ, both their Lord and ours. Grace to you and peace from God our Father and the Lord Jesus Christ. I give thanks to God always for you because of the grace of God which was given you in Christ Jesus, that in every way you were enriched in him with all speech and all knowledge, even as the testimony to Christ was confirmed among you, so that you are not lacking in any spiritual gift. As you wait for the revealing of our Lord Jesus Christ, who will sustain you to the end, guiltless in the day of our Lord Jesus Christ, God is faithful, by whom you were called into the fellowship of his Son, Jesus Christ our Lord. The word of the Lord.
1: Thanks be to God.
2: Responsorial Psalm. I will bless your name, O Lord, forever.
1: I will bless your name, O Lord, forever.
2: I will bless you day after day, and praise your name forever and ever. The Lord is great and highly to be praised. His greatness cannot be measured.
1: I will bless your name, O Lord, forever.
2: Age to age shall proclaim your works, shall declare your mighty deeds. They shall tell of your great glory and splendor, and recount your wonderful works.
1: I will bless your name, O Lord, forever.
2: They will speak of your awesome deeds, recount your greatness and might. They will recall your abundant goodness and sing of your just deeds with joy.
1: I will bless your name, O Lord, forever.

0: The Lord be with you.
1: And with your spirit.
0: A reading from the Holy Gospel according to Matthew.
1: Glory to you, O Lord.
0: At that time, Jesus said to his disciples, "Watch, for you do not know on what day your Lord is coming. But know this, that if the householder had known in what part of the night the thief was coming, he would have watched and would not have let his house be broken into. Therefore, you also must be ready, for the Son of Man is coming at an hour you do not expect. Who then is the faithful and wise servant whom his master has set over his household to give them their food at the proper time? Blessed is that servant whom his master, when he comes, will find so doing. Truly I say to you, he will set him over all his possessions. But if that wicked servant says to himself, 'My master is late,' and begins to beat his fellow servants and eats and drinks with the drunken, the master of that servant will come on a day when he does not expect him and at an hour he does not know, and will punish him and put him with the hypocrites. There men will weep and gnash their teeth." The Gospel of the Lord.
1: Praise to you, O Lord Jesus Christ.
2: Watch, for you do not know on what day your Lord is coming. That means reckon with God's own timing. Don't rush the results because you are not in control of what comes out of your watching and also of your prayer. Saint Monica understood this very well. She understood to reckon with God's own timing. She could not argue with her son, Augustine, or force her compassion. She only prayed and wept. The tears of this mother brought forth the conversion of a son. She underwent so much agony and anguish to see a son getting lost in the world and being misled by heresies of his time. But she never stopped praying for him. And we have to note also that Monica also led to the conversion of the husband himself, Patricius. When Augustine left for Italy, again for an adventure, seeking for what would fulfill his life, Monica followed him some years after. And for his conversion, Monica prayed for over 17 years. And when he was baptized, days after his baptism, she died. And Augustine, in his confessions, tries to interpret that and says that for the mother, it was the opportune time. And he says, "What am I to do here again? I have achieved the goal of my life. The content of my life was to pray for your conversion and to see you being embraced by Christ, who will satisfy the deepest desires of your heart." And then, before his conversion, Monica was so insistent in her prayer that she tried even to convince Saint Ambrose, who baptized Augustine later, to argue with this man to convince him to embrace the faith. But Ambrose refused because he was so intelligent and strong-headed that he could not see any chance of convincing him. but Ambrose told Monica, a child of so many tears cannot perish. And the tears of Monica indeed led to the conversion of this son, who again later on says, the mother mourned for me, wept for me more than the mother mourns over the death of a child. That is what our prayer does. If we ask ourselves what made Monica so insistent in prayer, was to say, God's faithfulness was manifested in the faithfulness of a mother, because she knew what it means to pray for a person that was so dear to her. What would be the content of our prayer today, especially for the parents who have done everything possible to bring up their children well, to invest in their education, and sometimes they see them taking ways that lead to their destruction. We join those mothers and everybody praying for someone. Let us pray for someone and refuse to give up on that person, because the life and the salvation of that person is a treasure we have to fight for. Praying without ceasing, watching, but not on our own schedules, on God's own timing. That deepens our trust in Him who has called us to be saints. Our becoming saints may not be our own efforts, maybe would be the efforts and the fruit of the prayers of somebody else.

0: Pray, my dear brothers and sisters, that this my sacrifice and yours may be pleasing to God, the Almighty Father.
1: May the Lord accept the sacrifice at your hands for the praise and the glory of his name, for our good and the good of all his holy Church.
0: We bring you these sacrificial gifts, O Lord, to commemorate Saint Monica, humbly entreating that they may bestow on us both pardon and salvation through Christ our Lord.
1: Amen.
0: The Lord be with you.
1: And with your spirit.
0: Lift up your hearts.
1: We lift them up to the Lord.
0: Let us give thanks to the Lord our God.
1: It is right and just.
0: It is truly right and just, our duty and our salvation, always and everywhere to give you thanks, Lord, the Holy Father, Almighty and Eternal God, through Christ our Lord. For in the marvelous confession of your saints, you make your Church fruitful with the strength ever new, and offer us sure signs of your love, and that your saving mysteries may be fulfilled. Their great example lends us courage, their fervent prayers sustain us in all we do. And so, Lord, with all the angels and saints, we too give you thanks as in exaltation we acclaim.
1: Holy,
0: holy, holy, holy,
1: holy Lord,
0: God of hosts,
1: heaven and earth are full of your glory.
0: Hosanna
1: in the highest.
0: Blessed
1: is he who comes in the name of the Lord.
0: Hosanna
1: in the highest.
0: You are indeed holy, O Lord, the fount of all holiness. Make holy, therefore, these gifts, we pray, by sending down your Spirit upon them like the dewfall, so that they may become for us the body and the blood of our Lord Jesus Christ. At the time he was betrayed and entered willingly into his passion, he took bread and, giving thanks, broke it and gave it to his disciples, saying, "Take this, all of you, and eat of it. For this is my body, which will be given up for you."

In a similar way, when supper was ended, he took the chalice, and once more giving thanks, he gave it to his disciples, saying, "Take this, all of you, and drink from it. For this is the chalice of my blood, the blood of the new and eternal covenant, which will be poured out for you and for many for the forgiveness of sins. Do this in memory of me."

0: The mystery of faith. We proclaim your death, O Lord,
1: and profess your resurrection until you come again.
0: Therefore, as we celebrate the memory of his death and resurrection, we offer you, Lord, the bread of life and the chalice of salvation, giving thanks that you have held us worthy to be in your presence and minister to you. Humbly we pray that partaking of the body and blood of Christ, we may all be gathered into one by the Holy Spirit. Remember, Lord, your church spread throughout the world and bring her to the fullness of charity. Together with Leo, our Pope, Paul, our Bishop, the clergy, the religious, and all who seek you with a sincere heart. Remember also our brothers and sisters who have fallen asleep in the hope of the resurrection and all who have died in your mercy. Welcome them into the light of your face. Have mercy on us, all we pray, that with the Blessed Virgin Mary, Mother of God, with St. Joseph, her most chaste spouse, with the Blessed Apostles, St. Monica, and all the saints who have pleased you throughout the ages, we may merit to be coheirs to eternal life, and may praise and glorify you through your Son, Jesus the Christ. Through him and with him and in him, O God, Almighty Father, in the unity of the Holy Spirit, all glory and honor is yours forever and ever. Amen. Obedient to the Savior's command and formed by divine teaching, we dare to say, Our Father,
2: who art in heaven,
0: hallowed be thy name. Thy kingdom come, thy will be done on earth as it is in heaven. Give us this day our daily bread, and forgive us our trespasses, as we forgive those who trespass against us. Lead us not into temptation,
3: but deliver us from evil.
0: Deliver us, Lord, we pray, from every evil. Graciously grant peace in our days, that by the help of your mercy, we may always be free from sin and safe from all distress, as we await the blessed hope and the coming of our Savior, Jesus the Christ.
2: For the kingdom, the power, and the glory are yours,
3: now and forever.
0: Lord Jesus Christ, who said to your apostles, Peace I leave you, my peace I give you, look not on our sins, but on the faith of your church. And graciously grant her peace and unity in accordance with your will, who live and reign forever and ever. The peace of the Lord be with you always.
3: And with your spirit.
4: Let's offer each other the sign of peace.

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Blessed are those called to the supper of the Lamb. Lord, I am not worthy that you should enter under my roof, but only say the word, and my soul shall be healed. May the communion, the body and blood of Christ make us firmly rooted in his love.

0: Let us pray. 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
1: Amen.
0: The Lord be with you.
1: Amen.
0: May the Almighty God bless you, the Father, and the Son, and the Holy Spirit.
1: Amen.
2: Go forth, the Mass is ended.
1: Thanks be to God.

0: Sicko!
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7: Hello?
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2: A very good afternoon. You're welcome to the news on Radio Sapientia. I am Sunday Gloria Abuoch. The chairman, Uganda Episcopal Conference, Right Reverend Dr. Joseph Anthony Ziwa, has launched a Green Day initiative spearheaded by Centenary Bank together with the Uganda Episcopal Conference to plant over 500,000 trees to preserve the environment. Under the initiative, the bank intends to grow 100,000 indigenous timber and fruit trees every year for the next 5 years across Uganda, totaling 500,000 trees by 2030 and restoring over 1,500 acres of degraded land. Addressing journalists and other partners at the bank's headquarters at Mapera House in Kampala, Bishop Ziwa, who is also ordinary of the Kinamitiana Diocese, disclosed that the environmental conservation should be a shared responsibility for all Ugandans to protect the environment. Bishop Ziwa says human activities, specifically people who have destroyed forests and wetlands in search for land for settlement, agriculture and other economic activities, without considering the long-term consequences, are a danger to this country, and government and religious leaders must take deliberate efforts to caution the perpetrators to protect the environment.
3: As we launch this program of growing and taking care of trees, let us pray seriously that what we are doing may not be destructive. First and foremost, let us begin by stopping this the serious destruction of creation that has gone on for a long time. We can do this by stopping or doing the things that have caused Mother Earth to blood so profusely. I think that is very clear to answer our.
2: Meanwhile, Joseph Chiwanuka Malikudembe, the executive director of business at Centenary Bank, disclosed that they chose to partner with UCS because church has some land which they will use to plant the trees to protect the environment.
4: The Catholic Church, on the other hand, in Uganda alone, I think we are about 17 million, has spread countrywide, even more than the Centenary spread is. We have the power to communicate, to tell people to drive such things. But also, we also know that the Catholic Church has the resources in terms of land. Like we have said, massacres provided, and the rest of the dioceses have done the same. So there is no question on how we partner with them. And it was not because the Centenary Bank is owned by the Catholic Church, that they have the ability to mobilize numbers, they have the resources, and they have the passion for ensuring that they have a sustainable country and a better and sustainable globe.
2: The Archbishop of Mbarara, the Most Reverend Lambert Bainomugisha, has urged parents to make homes safe and supportive places for children to prevent them from engaging in drugs, betting and other illicit activities that can destroy their lives. Archbishop Bainomugisha said this while presiding over the Eucharistic celebration in thanksgiving for the Silver Jubilee celebrations of Serenity Center at Kabule Mliro in Wakiso District, Uganda's pioneer rehabilitation facility for people struggling with alcohol substance abuse. Archbishop Bainomugisha warned that harsh treatment and rude behavior by parents can push children away from home, exposing them to bad peer groups and harmful behaviors.
5: Community leaders, teachers, religious leaders, health professionals, and public officials, let us work together to protect the people of God, especially the young and the vulnerable. Let us address not only the visible consequences of addiction, but also the causes: unemployment, hopelessness, violence, family breakdown, trauma, and healthy peer pressure, and the easy availability of harmful substances. Families of people in recovery, I ask you to continue to support them. Recovery needs patience.
2: He commended Kabula Mliro Serenity Center for the 25 years of service in rehabilitating people affected by addiction and giving them hope for a better life. Government has banned uncoordinated evictions and demolitions of structured buildings without following proper channels. This is contained in a circular released by the Minister for Lands, Housing and Urban Development, Judith Nabakova, while addressing press at the Uganda Media Center. She said the guidelines are intended to bring order, coordination and accountability in the management of land disputes and should be implemented immediately. Nabakova said they have been facing challenges where court processes are ongoing, yet some people continue to evict others under unclear circumstances. Other guidelines include that every intervention, investigations and locus visits must be formally coordinated with the RDC or City Security Committee. The minister also ordered that all processes be fully documented, that uncoordinated security deployments be stopped, and that such deployments should not influence possession or ownership of disputed land. She added that surveying activities on disputed land must be traceable and that private security guards are prohibited from determining ownership. She urged citizens to remain calm and preserve documents and evidence to avoid violence. Joseph Sembatia from the Lands Ministry said they receive between 20 to 30 disputes related to land matters weekly, of which 10 are solved, though the process takes time. Meanwhile, Nabakova has halted the issuers of special land titles for 3 months due to complaints of double titling, overlapping interest, manipulation of succession processes, and irregular dealings involving land belongings to deceased persons. She said issuers will resume after the weaknesses are addressed. Minister of Security Jim Wesi has asked Parliament's Committee on Physical Infrastructure for more time to respond to queries concerning the implementation of digital number plates. The committee had earlier summoned the minister, officials from the Minister of Works and Transport, and other stakeholders involved in the implementation of the digital number plates project. However, appearing before the committee chaired by Mwene Mpaka, Minister Mwesi admitted that he was not adequately prepared to respond to the committee's queries and requested additional time to provide the necessary information, which the committee granted. The development comes amid its reports rising questions about the capacity of Russian company joint stock company Global Security, which was contracted to implement the full rollout of the digital number plate system. The Uganda Airlines has failed to explain to the committee on COSASE the measures being taken to recover $100,000 lost through flight ticketing. The matter was raised during scrutiny of the Auditor General's report of 2024-25 financial year, which also indicates that Uganda Airlines recorded losses of about 230 billion in its operations. The airline's management team, led by Chief Executive Officer Gima Wake appeared before COSASE to respond to concerns about the airline's financial performance and operational challenges. Wake admitted that Uganda Airlines is facing difficulties with some of its aircraft being grounded due to a shortage of spare parts. He explained that Rolls-Royce, the company responsible for supplying parts for some of the affected aircraft engines, has stopped providing the required components, further complicating the airline's operations. Wake said the airline is currently hiring aircraft from other operators to keep its routes active while it waits for new aircraft that have been ordered. According to CEO, the new aircraft are expected to be delivered in 7 to 8 years. The revelations have raised further questions about Uganda Airlines' financial sustainability, aircraft availability, and the measures being taken to address operational and revenue losses. The police have arrested Christian Asimwe, also known as Don Chris, over allegations that he solicited between 5 million and 10 million shillings from individuals by falsely promising them jobs abroad. Asimwe, former director of the now defunct labor recruitment company Sky Pins, was arrested at about 2 a.m. on August 27, 2026, at a bar in Zana, Makindye Sabagabo Municipality, Wakiso District. Rachel Kawala, Kampala Metropolitan Police spokesperson, says the suspect allegedly obtained money from several people between 2022 and 2025, claiming it could secure employment in Canada, the United Kingdom, Qatar, Dubai, and other destinations.
6: We confirm the arrest of Asimwe Christian, also known as Don Chris, who was a director of the defunct labor recruitment company Sky Pins, in connection with allegations of obtaining money by false pretenses and fraudulent labor recruitment. The suspect was arrested at about 2 a.m. on the 27th of August 2026 at a bar in Zana Makindye Sabagabo Municipality in Wakiso District. It's alleged that the suspect obtained money from several individuals between 2022 to 2025 by falsely representing that he could secure them employment opportunities in countries including Canada, the United Kingdom, Qatar, and Dubai, among others.
2: Kawala has urged the public to verify the legitimacy and licensing of labor recruitment companies and agents before making payments or entering recruitment arrangements. Finally, the police in Busoga East has confirmed the arrest of two spare parts dealers over theft of motorcycles across Iganga District. The suspects are Arafa Chomosenze, spare parts dealer from Alwerera village in Nawanyingi sub-county, and 57-year-old Joshua Kazegera from Bukoyo village in Bulamagi sub-county. The suspects are currently detained at Iganga Central Police Station awaiting prosecution. The police recovered four motorcycles suspected to be stolen and bearing registration numbers UDL 920P, UEC 2980, and UDH 668H. The fourth blue motorcycle had no number plate. The recovered spare parts include 22 front shock absorbers, 23 sprocket seats, 13 engine housings, 8 air cleaner boxes, 7 carburetors, and 6 engine blocks. Also recovered was a number plate UDR 173Z and a bag containing 4 logbooks, all in possession of both suspects. According to the Busoga East Police spokesperson Michael Kasada, they received complaints from border border riders who accused the suspects of stealing their motorcycles before dismantling them into small pieces of apparent scrap materials. I am Sunday Gloria Aboch.
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3: 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We ask you to support our demands for accountability for the crimes against humanity that he has committed and continues to commit against the people of Uganda. I thank you.
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2: 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Ubida Bootia. Monday to Friday. 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
0: 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I did not ask for them. They found... Inera nange. 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The iron sheets found themselves in my compound. Amabati, gesanga gali mu compound yange, saga saba.
5: I never prayed for those iron sheets. Never. I did not apply for them. Saga. I did not ask, please give me.
0: Saga saba.
5: Yes, I could.
6: We listen. Can we listen?
5: Yes, I could.
0: Nagafuna.
5: Someone rings and says,
0: Honorable
5: Kasaija, the office of the Prime Minister is donating iron sheets for you.
6: Mm-hmm.
5: Who? Donating, yes.
6: Yes, let's listen.
5: Yes.
0: Minister Ali yewozaako n'agamba omuntu yamukubira essimu n'amugamba office ya saba minister ekuwa amabaati ekuwa buwi.
5: And we have some papers which I will bring you. So, the next thing, I see the iron sheets have been delivered.
0: Ekyaddako ng'amabaati gatuusiddwa.
5: Even now, there is a bundle of 300. I did not know how it came.
0: Owulide, nina kusawa eno, waliwo ekisaganda ky'amabaati ebikumi bisatu. 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
5: In my compound, you can come when I take you to consider.
0: Amabaati gali mu compound yange, simanyi ngeri gye gatuukamu.
5: I didn't know. The other ones which I took, because I was told it was to support my constituency. And true, I have done that precisely. I have given 450 iron sheets to a school, which we finished fundraising recently, if you remember. The balance is still in my store in Kibari. and I'm looking for who should I give this.
0: Minister ngagamba nonya gwempa mabati gano gali musito wayange gali omu obanga wani.
5: So please crucify me, knowing that there is an innocent man on this issue.
0: Ite munkomere danyo munkomere ngamanyi sina musango. 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
8: 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They were given to students. 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
11: The Friends of Mother Kevin and the Little Sisters of Saint Francis of Assisi in Kokonjeru with pleasure invite well wishers, Friends of Mother Kevin and all people of God to the 4th memorial lecture in honor of Mother Mary Kevin Kiani, the servant of God. This year's Mother Kevin's Memorial Lecture will be held on September 11th, 2026 at Silver Springs Hotel Vugolowi along Old Port Bell Road, and it will be graced by Her Excellency, the Vice President, retired Major Jessica Alupo, as Chief Guest. Main speaker will be Pop Knight Anthony Natiria Matega. The function will start at 4 p.m., reflecting on Mother Kevin's works and contribution, focusing on her legacy for the vulnerable and marginalized persons. Kindly make a contribution of 100,000 as entrance fee, while categories of tables, bronze goes at 500,000 for 2 people, silver at 1 million for 5 people, and gold at 2 million shillings for 10 people. Come, we celebrate Mother Kevin's legacy.
10: Kakati okwewola school fees mu Centenary Bank changu nyo. 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
2: Patrick Kalegeya was once a senior intelligence officer in the Rwandan army.
0: Nti Patrick Kalegeya yaliko omukuba mbega mu jeri gwange lya Rwanda.
2: But on New Year's Day, he was found strangled in a hotel in Johannesburg. For many years, he'd been an outspoken critic of his country's president, Paul Kagame. When his body was found, Karageya's supporters blamed Kagame. At a meeting in Kigali on Sunday, the president is reported to have said, "You cannot betray Rwanda and get away with it."
0: President yagamba, "You cannot betray Rwanda and not get punished." Osoba kulya mu Rwanda lukwe n'otabonerezebwa.
2: There are consequences for betraying your country.
0: There are consequences for betraying your country.
2: It's a matter of time.
0: It is a matter of time.
2: Whoever betrayed the nation cannot escape the consequences.
0: Whoever betrayed the nation cannot escape the consequences.
2: But it was once very different. Kagame and Karegeya had been friends and played a role in ending the genocide in 1994.
0: Mukutu gwa Al Jazeera nga gutegeeza nti no Kagame ne Kalegeya bali ba mukwano nnyo era bakola nnyo ekisoboka okulaba nga bakomye kitta bantu mu 1994.
3: Well, first of all, I think
0: Patrick Kalegeya.
2: Karegeya became chief of army intelligence for 10 years.
0: Ndi yali akulira eje eryabakese okumala emyaka 10.
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0: Ebirimu mukaga bafuna obutakkaanya. President
2: Karegeya was stripped of his senior rank.
0: He
2: went to South Africa with Army Chief Faustin Kayumba Nyamwasa following him.
0: In 2010,
2: Nyamwasa survived a shooting that left him critically ill. A Rwandan military court convicted Karegeya and Nyamwasa in absentia for threatening state security and sentenced them both to 20 years in jail. But now, Karegeya's sentence will never be served. Dominic Kane, Al Jazeera.
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3: 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They are ashamed of what they did, and they are ashamed that we are able to do whatever it takes to give him the respect he deserves.
4: Bwebityo bwe byali soka kati n'olunaku olwaleero eyabadde aba eyali personal bodyguard wa Paul Kagame Kano Tomu byabagamba afiridde mu kkomera ne abooluganda lwe bagamba tebamanyi kyamuse.
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0: 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They have got massive inflation. Their economy is falling apart. 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Ne Donald John Trump kusimu ulira.
5: Yes, so I called the president a little after 8 a.m. Eastern time here in Washington, D.C. And he seemed like he was in a good mood.
0: Oh, what he didn't. I called the president. President, na mkubi de simu, he seemed not to be in good mood. Nenga ulikanga, atali mumbela ye. Ulikisenga atabade mumbela, munamu ulire wa Al Jazeera. Bama itatanya nuri. Ngatu nyonyola, the president na mkubi daka simu. Nenga muri nanga atali mumbera ze.
5: Three different questions from me and I asked him about the war in Iran and his new strategy about the economic sanctions rather than a military campaign and he told me that he thinks that both are equally as effective and then
0: Awoli denti mubuziza kulutalo lwa Iran ne mugamba kulutalo lwa mundu luno lwe byenfuna luwa lola bolusinga na gamba zonaze singa.
5: I questioned him on how long this war can go, especially now that we're approaching the 6-month.
0: Mubuzi zo lutalo lunagenda kugwa mubanga chi usubira luna gwa mubanga chi.
5: On Friday, and he said that he has no timetable, he has no schedule.
0: And he said he has no timetable, and he said he has no schedule.
5: He is prepared to let this go as long as necessary.
0: Nti ye mwetegefu kulaba ngoteo lugenda maso kasaruba antino lwetagisa President Gwangeli ya America. 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
6: Projects that require partners to have the impact that we need. And back directly to your question, why the three of us, we all know how wide Centenary Bank is in Uganda. That footprint alone gives us an advantage to get in there. The Catholic Church, on the other hand, in Uganda alone, I think we're about 17 million, has spread countrywide, even more than Centenary Bank spread is. They have the power to communicate, to tell people, to drive such things. But also, we also know that the Catholic Church has the resources in terms of land. Like we have said, Masaka's provided, and the rest of the dioceses have done the same. So there is no question on how we partner with them. and it was not because the National Bank is owned by the Catholic Church, but they have the ability to mobilize numbers, they have the resources, and they have the passion for ensuring that this, we have a sustainable country and a better sustainable globe. To our colleagues from the forest industry, like we've had good foundation, these are the technical guys.
4: Eyo nga tuvuddeyo ssaabasumba w'essaza ekkulu e Mbarara, Most Reverend Lambert Bayire Mugisha asabye abazadde okufuula awaka ebifo ebisobola okukuumirwamu abaana baabwe nga tebafunye buzibu bwonna n'okulaba ng'abaana bano beewalira ddala okukozesa ebiragalagala okwetaba mu zzaala n'ebikolwa ebikyamu ebiyinza okuttattana obulamu bwabwe n'ebiseera byabwe eby'omu maaso. 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
7: Seven airplanes were to be in the operation of the airline. 6 owned, 1 leased. When I came, one of the CRJs was already grounded due to engine problem from November 2025. And one A330 was also grounded due to lack of engine. So out of the 6, 2 of the airplanes were already grounded. That is about a third of the airline fleet. But if you look at it from the capacity point of view, it was nearly 60-70% of the capacity of the airline was cut off. As if that was not enough, the second A330 that was still operating had limited hours on one of the engines.
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3: 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more players to qualify in the best eight Kasese boys we are listening hello
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9: The Friends of Mother Kevin and the Little Sisters of St. Francis of Assisi in Kokonjeru with pleasure invite well wishers, Friends of Mother Kevin and all people of God to the 4th Memorial Lecture in honor of Mother Mary Kevin Kiani, the servant of God. This year's Mother Kevin's Memorial Lecture will be held on September 11th, 2026 at Silver Springs Hotel Bugolobi along Old Port Bell Road, and it will be graced by Her Excellency, the Vice President, retired Major Jessica Alupo, as chief guest. Main speaker will be Pop Knight Anthony Natiria Matega. The function will start at 4 p.m. reflecting on Mother Kevin's works and contribution, focusing on her legacy for the vulnerable and marginalized persons. Kindly make a contribution of 100,000 as entrance fee, while categories of tables, bronze goes at 500,000 for 2 people, silver at 1 million for 5 people, and gold at 2 million shillings for 10 people. 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